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102.1 WDRM. It's Casper, and the World Deer Expo is back in Alabama, July 17th through the 19th at the BJCC in Birmingham. 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

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Casper checking in. 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I'm going to run down how to win. Details coming up here in less than 10 minutes.

Huntsville's number one for new country, 102.1 WDRM. And there's a certain country superstar who just gave one of their fans free tickets for the rest of their life. It's a great story. I'm going to run this down for you exactly what happened and where you can see this too. There's video. Got the story coming up for you in less than 10 minutes.

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0: 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I'll run it down for you. 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
1: 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Just tap that red talkback mic and record your message. Or if you're scrolling on Instagram, you can say hi there. I'm at Casper Radio. That's with a K. Say hi. Let me know what you want to hear tonight.

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1: 1021 WDRM, Huntsville's number one for new country. And you're not gonna believe this bill that a family got in Detroit. The fact that this made national news just goes to show you how bad this was. Hopefully you never got a bill like this. The full story coming up in less than 10 minutes.

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And don't forget to make us your number one preset on the free iHeartRadio app. That way you'll never miss a thing. And when you open the app up, we're just a tap away. No fumbling around or anything. We're right there. Lauren, thank you for letting us know you made us your number one preset. Playing your song right now.

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1021 WDRM, Huntsville's number one for new country. You know, we love hearing from you. Let me know what you want to hear tonight. If you're on Instagram, say hi there. I'm at Casper Radio. 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Nicole checked in with the talkback mic playing her song right now. 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

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This is 1021 WDRM. I'm Casper, and here we go. The final hour of the weekend. Let's make it a great one. Let me know what you want to hear right now on the free iHeartRadio app. As you listen, tap the red talkback microphone, record your message. That gets here to me in the studio. I play it. Simple as that. So let me know what you want on. Play it for you next.

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I'm Casper. 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

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Hey, good way to get your Monday going. How about with some good news? I got something to share with you coming up in two songs. Hang tight.

102.1 WDRM, number one for New Country. So I got a topic I want to discuss next hour with you. I want to hear from you on this. What was your favorite summer vacation growing up? Think about that and call me. We'll talk next hour. 866-607-8383.

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0: 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Ann Hudson is coming up next with all the latest from Nashville. 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
1: Oh, this is going to be a good Monday morning, Granger. I got a surprise little sound clip of a Waylon Jennings and Glenn Campbell song I want to play for you. Coming up in your Nashville news next. After.

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1: Hey, Granger. Just calling in to say good morning, buddy. Back and forth all night. And I'll be out here when the sun comes up. I always listen to you, brother. Keep me awake and do a great job out there, man. Keep it up. Talk to you later.
0: A lot of people depending on you, buddy. You're doing some good work out there. 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
1: 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Well, something happened on this day in history that made After Midnight possible. I'll share in history plus some other things coming up in two songs. Hang tight.

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1: Listen, I get it. Not everyone sleeps at night. Some of us think, some of us drive, some of us pray. Granger's with you through it all. Thanks for being a part of the After Midnight family.

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1: I've been listening to your show for a while now, and I really enjoy it. I'm calling in from Gainesville, Missouri, small town 500. I hope you have a good night, and thanks for the work you're doing.
0: Love that small town call. Thank you so much.

0: 1021 WDRM, number one for New Country. Ann Hudson is about to jump on and share some Nashville news with us. Ann, what do you have lined up?
1: Oh, I thought this was so cute, Granger. You saw how Lainey Wilson got married, right? Well, she was talking about the song choice of her father-daughter dance and its significance. I'll tell you that story coming up in your Nashville news next.
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1: We've been to both Carolinas, seen a big Montana sky, driven up and down the coast a few times, London, Paris, paradise. But ain't got much memory of the scenes, come to think I missed them all.

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Okay, topic of the hour, asking this question. What was your favorite game to play outside as a kid? We'll talk in two songs. 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

Number one for New Country, 102.1 WDRM. You know, we brought this up last hour, and I still want to hear from you. 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
1: Good morning, Granger. I want to appreciate you, brother, for playing all the great music for my ride to work every morning. Thank you, buddy.
0: You're welcome, man. Thank you so much for listening. You know what?

0: 1021 WDRM, number one for new country. Van Hudson is coming up next with all the latest from Nashville. And what's on your radar today?
1: Oh, this is going to be a good Monday morning, Granger. I got a surprise little sound clip of a Waylon Jennings and Glenn Campbell song I want to play for you. Coming up in your Nashville news next.

0: was recorded back in December of 1978. And I love that Waylon Jennings' son, Shooter, is making sure a lot of these unheard songs from his dad's vault see the light of day. Tim McGraw has announced he's heading back to Vegas for a 5-show residency. You'll get to see him back in the Coliseum at Caesar's Palace. He's got 2 shows in October and 3 in November. All the details you can check out at AfterMidnight.com.
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9: Born on America's darkest day, September 11th, 01, the Tunnel to Towers Foundation has been helping American heroes ever since. Heroes like Fire Captain Andrew Donner, inspired by the bravery of New York City firefighters on 9/11, Andrew devoted his life to serving his community. He rose through the ranks of his fire department, training rigorously and leading with courage. And after a very brave battle, Andrew lost his life to lung cancer caused by occupational toxins. Now, the 25th anniversary of 9/11, Andrew's story is a reminder of the profound impact that day has had on our nation, our heroes.

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8: One final hour of Mondays After Midnight starts right now. Welcome, y'all. Granger Smith here, your host. I'm going to talk about some things that went down on this day in history coming up, plus some Nashville news with Ann Hudson, stories about your favorite stars out there in Nashville. Good morning. I'm glad you're here. We're still after midnight.

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1: I know you probably like recorded music. I mean, you're listening to this show. Well, something happened on this day in history that made After Midnight possible. I'll share in history plus some other things coming up in two songs. Hang tight.

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0: 1958, Pelé led Brazil to its first World Cup. 1964, the Civil Rights Act was passed. 1964, the first draft of Star Trek's pilot was released. 1972, the Supreme Court struck down the death penalty. 1994, the U.S. reopened Guantanamo Naval Base to process refugees. 1995, the U.S. shuttle docked with the Russian space station. Some famous birthdays include actor Gary Busey. Those are just a few things that went down on this day in history.
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0: talking about history. And he's even got the diploma to prove it. It's time for This Day in History on After Midnight with Granger Smith.
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1: 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The third shift is rolling here as we kick off the week. 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
1: Yeah, this is Mike in Tuscaloosa, Alabama. Listen 6 days a week, going to work, enjoying your show. Keep it up. Have a good day.
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1: Ann Hudson is about to jump on and share some Nashville news with us. Ann, what do you have lined up?
2: 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You saw how Lainey Wilson got married, right? Well, she was talking about the song choice of her father-daughter dance and its significance. I'll tell you that story coming up in your Nashville news next.

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1: As we wave goodbye to Mondays After Midnight, I want to remind you that we have a brand new streaming channel, and I think it's pretty great. It's called Yee Yee Radio. We'll continue some of the conversations from tonight over there. The link to that is in the bio of our Instagram page at After Midnight Granger Smith, or you can just find it at Yee Yee Radio on Instagram. I can hear the-

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5: A few days before he turned 80, he was sitting out back in a rocker. He said, what you been up to lately?

1021 WDRM. Blair Davis in the Senior Law Studio with you to help kick off your week, kick off your Monday at the very least. Don't forget, today is still an impact day. It's actually through tomorrow for the excessive heat and humidity. So if you're going to be outside for any period of time, you know the drill. Take breaks, drink a lot of water, check on one another. You know the drill.

0: 1021 WDRM. I'm Blair Davis in the Centered Law Studio this morning. Again, hope you're having a great start to your day. And thank you for choosing to spend, you know, your Monday morning with me. You know, this week is going to be one of those weeks that everybody's schedules are just so chaotic. It ends with a holiday, of course, 4th of July being on Saturday. But a lot of people are going to be taking some extra time off this week. Of course, a lot of businesses will be off on Friday ahead of 4th of July. But it's also the World Cup. The World Cup is still going on. Of course, Team USA will be playing on Wednesday night. So I wanted to make sure you knew about the massive watch party that our friends over at the VBC are having. You can actually watch it in two different areas, inside Mars Music Hall or on the rooftop of Rhythm on Monroe. They're going to have drink specials and food specials. And the best part is you can actually go ahead and reserve your table for your entire group. You don't have to wait and just be like, oh, what time should we get there on Wednesday? You can actually go over to their Facebook page and get details on how to go ahead and reserve your table so you can help cheer on Team USA at the VBC during the World Cup.
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1: Today and tomorrow are both weather impact days due to dangerous heat and humidity for the entire Tennessee Valley. If you spend any time over the weekend outside, you know how hot it's been, and that is definitely going to continue into today and tomorrow. So again, if you've got to be outside for any period of time, make sure you're drinking a lot of water, taking a lot of breaks, and of course, checking on one another. Did anyone else have true FOMO on Saturday night? I'm talking about because of Alan Jackson's last show, his finale show in Nashville at Nissan Stadium. He had so many different artists come together for the lineup, and I just kept watching the videos on TikTok over and over and over again of people like Luke Bryan and Eric Church, George Strait, Carrie Underwood performing for him, with him, singing on the side of the stage as well. It looked like a very incredible night, but an emotional one as well. At some point, there was a weather delay, about a 30-minute weather delay, but nobody went anywhere. They sheltered in place and were right back out there for the action as soon as the weather cleared. The event was live streamed on Lower Broadway, allowing a lot of people who couldn't attend the show to experience the concert, and an NBC TV special highlighting the concert will air later this year. As soon as I have that date, of course, I'll let you know. And don't forget, today is the deadline if you'd like to receive a refund for your Rock the South tickets. When the event was moved to October, the team said they would be giving people an opportunity to receive a refund if the new dates didn't work for you. And then last week, they announced that you had to submit a form no later than today, and you would receive a refund by July 29th. We have that information shared over to our Facebook page, and of course, you can check it out on their website, too. That was Blair's Three Things, presented by Smith Lake RV and Home Resort.

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WDRM, are any of your neighbors already celebrating 4th of July with a ridiculous amount of fireworks? Multiple days ahead of 4th of July. Late at night, too, mind you. Late at night. Anybody else?

1021 WDRM, 4th of July this Saturday. Somehow, I don't know how we got here so fast, but I want to know about all the different celebrations and parties and all the things that is happening this weekend in the Tennessee Valley. So I put up a master post on my Facebook page, Blair Davis Radio. Tell me about the event you're going to be going to. 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

0: 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I'm Blair Davis, live from the Centered Law Studios. Hope you're having a great start to your day. I'm a little frustrated, I'm not going to lie. And I need someone to talk to about this. So it's you. Congratulations, you won. There are several news outlets that are running with this headline that says that Bunny XO, Jelly Roll's soon-to-be ex-wife, said that her marriage to Jelly Roll was like a 10-year prison sentence. I get so frustrated because people hear things and it's taken out of context, and then it just causes a bunch of unnecessary drama. I listen to Bunny XO's podcast. I have for years. I've been very open about that. I've always loved her. She joked because she received a DM from a man who was trying to shoot a shot with her, and he referenced her marriage to a 10-year bid. And she joked. She literally laughed and said, yep, I just got out of a 10-year bid too. And now people are taking that and running with it. And I just think it's completely ridiculous. Now, I get it. You're in the spotlight. You're a public figure. You got to watch what you say. But really, y'all, this is what the headlines are going to run with?
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And WDRM, I can't hear the next song that I'm about to play without thinking about Cooper's T-ball team, because one of his teammates uses it as his walk-up song, and I laugh every single time. 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

101 WDRM. So I saw where astronomers say that they have discovered two new planets the size of Jupiter, but because they're mostly composed of helium and hydrogen, they actually weigh less than cotton candy. What do you mean? I'm so confused. Like, there are moments that I feel maybe not as smart as others. Then there's moments that I just feel dumb. And that's one of these moments. How did you figure this out? New truck, big.

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102.1 WDRM. I still can't get over that Megan Maroney sent a mariachi band to Kenny Chesney's Vegas hotel room last week. If you did not see this video, please go over to my Facebook page and watch it. It's hilarious.

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0: 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Just enter this nationwide keyword on our website. Trip. That's trip. Enter it now. From the Polaris Studio, this is Huntsville in the Tennessee Valley's number one for new country.

DRM. It's official. The latest invitation to join the Grand Ole Opry has been extended to none other than Red Akins. John Party actually got on stage last night and surprised the crowd and Red and announced that he would be inducted into the Grand Ole Opry later.

0: and stuff. It's Blair's three things you need to know.
1: Today and tomorrow are both weather impact days due to dangerous heat and humidity for the entire Tennessee Valley. If you spend any time over the weekend outside, you know how hot it's been, and that is definitely going to continue into today and tomorrow. So again, if you've got to be outside for any period of time, make sure you're drinking a lot of water, taking a lot of breaks, and of course, checking on one another. Did anyone else have true FOMO on Saturday night? I'm talking about because of Alan Jackson's last show, his finale show in Nashville at Nissan Stadium. He had so many different artists come together for the lineup, and I just kept watching the videos on TikTok over and over and over again of people like Luke Bryan and Eric Church, George Strait, Carrie Underwood performing for him, with him, singing on the side of the stage as well. It looked like a very incredible night, but an emotional one as well. At some point, there was a weather delay, about a 30-minute weather delay, but nobody went anywhere. They sheltered in place and were right back out there for the action as soon as the weather cleared. The event was live streamed on Lower Broadway, allowing a lot of people who couldn't attend the show to experience the concert, and an NBC TV special highlighting the concert will air later this year. As soon as I have that date, of course, I'll let you know. And don't forget, today is the deadline if you'd like to receive a refund for your Rock the South tickets. When the event was moved to October, the team said they would be giving people an opportunity to receive a refund if the new dates didn't work for you. And then last week, they announced that you had to submit a form no later than today, and you would receive a refund by July 29th. We have that information shared over to our Facebook page, and of course, you can check it out on their website too. That was Blair's Three Things, presented by Smith Lake RV and Home Resort.

0: ERM, I'm Blair Davis. Hope you're having a great day so far. And as always, thank you for starting your day off with me. So if you're just now joining the show, I'm talking about expensive things that we continuously buy. Now, I get it. There are things we have to buy. I think one of the friends of the show immediately said, well, gas. We kind of sort of have to have gas, unfortunately. But we're talking about specific things. And I was just having just a hard time coming up with something. And then a couple of my friends text me and they're like, Blair, are you serious? Kenny Chesney tickets or anything Kenny Chesney related. I'm like, okay, touche. You're right. You know what? I should have. But maybe it's because that feels like such a need in my life these days. Or at least that's the approach I'm going to take when I try to convince my husband we need to go back out to Vegas to see him in July. But do you want to know what the number one answer that I'm getting so far? Toilet paper. The good toilet paper. Specifically saying the good toilet paper. And I'm thinking, what is the good toilet paper? Should we do like the Mount Rushmore of toilet paper so that I learn the brands that I should or should not be buying? Because I just kind of buy whatever's on sale. I'm not even kidding. Whatever's on sale when I do my Walmart delivery order, I'm like, oh, okay, that sounds good. Maybe I could be a better wife if I got my husband the good toilet paper, but I'd have to know what that is first.
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a heads up for our Athens folks and anyone wanting to check out this year's Lions Club Kitty Carnival. 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

0: TRM, Jason Aldean there, don't tell on me. So we're talking about expensive things that we are going to continuously buy. And I'm not talking about the things we are kind of forced to buy, like gas, groceries, electric bill, things like that. Like those splurges that we're just not going to give up unless we absolutely have to. And I think all the friends of the show are just trying to call me out now at this point. No, I had a friend of the show, Crystal. She actually just sent me a message. She said, this is a hard one, but I'll start off the list. She said, acai bowls. I've never had one because I'm terrified I'm going to become addicted to them. That's not even a joke. Diva laundry soap. What is that? And why do I feel like I need it? This is going to cause me to add things to my list, add things that I don't love already, but will fall in love with. And y'all are going to cost me money. And then she also said Botox. And I'm like, yeah, how didn't that come to my brain? Yeah, I'm not going to give up my Botox unless my husband gives up all his cars first.
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91.1 WDRM. I know with the holiday weekend quickly approaching, there are so many different celebrations and events going on, and I want to get them all in one place, all the details in one place. So find me on Facebook. Tell me about the event you're going to be at, all the

1021 WDRM. Do not forget, we are under a heat advisory today and tomorrow. In fact, our friends over at WHNT News 19 have called today and tomorrow impact days. Please, please, please take breaks if you have to be outside. Drink a lot of water. And of course, check on our friends and family.

0: Hey guys, it's I Heart Country on The Verge artist Stella Lefty. And that was my song, Boston.
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92.1 WDRM. Luke Combs was one of the many artists that came together to honor an incredible career that Alan Jackson has had on Saturday night at Nissan Stadium. I can't believe I wasn't there. I'll be ready to watch that TV special when it comes out later this year for sure.

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Morgan and Jason Aldean all coming up for you. And then I want to tell you about a 96-year-old influencer and what she's doing that could potentially get her kicked out of her nursing home. That's coming up next.

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They're estimating more than 70 million people out on the roads over the next week or so. 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

1021 WDRM. Don't forget, we are under a heat advisory today and tomorrow. Our friends over at WHNT News 19 have called it an impact day today and tomorrow as well. So just take breaks, drink water. You know the drill.

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0: 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Liberty. That's Liberty. Enter it now. From the Polaris Studio, this is Huntsville in the Tennessee Valley's number one for new country.

from the Senior Law Studio. It's just after 11 o'clock in the Tennessee Valley. It's Blair Davis. Hope you're having a great day so far. I've got a little Luke Combs coming up for you in just a couple of minutes. Morgan Wallen and Ella Langley together as well. And then right after that, I'm going to tell you about a scam that's going around. You need to make sure everyone in your family is aware of all the details.

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102.1 WDRM, 4th of July this Saturday. Somehow, I don't know how we got here so fast, but I'm trying to collect all the details on all the events and celebrations happening in the Tennessee Valley this Saturday or just this weekend. 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

cake and a sparkler for 4th of July weekend in the Tennessee Valley. 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

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My name is Dino. The Great American Road Trip Getaway. I mean, me, myself, I'm a beach guy now that I've been there. Originally a lake guy, now I'm going to the beach. 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

from the Senior Law Studio, just after 1 p.m. in the Tennessee Valley. My name is Dino, some throwback Blake Shelton, Honeybee this hour, Kane Brown Woman, and my daily dad joke at 1:45. Go ahead, get me yours now on the iHeartRadio Talk.

be celebrating the 4th on the 2nd with the Rocket City Celebration, the free concert at Wicks Family Field at Joe Davis Stadium. That is on Thursday night at 6 p.m. with the Alabama Army National Guard. 102.1 WDRM, Huntsville's number one for new country. After all.

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Blair Davis's favorite, Kenny Chesney, going to be there. He's no stranger to Vegas. Lainey Wilson, Benson Boone, the Goo Goo Dolls, even get some Weezer and Snoop Dogg thrown in there. You can play.

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0: 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Travel. That's travel. Enter it now. From the Polaris Studio, this is Huntsville in the Tennessee Valley's number one for new country.

after 2 p.m. in the Tennessee Valley. My name is Eno, Corey Kent, Rocky Mountain Low this hour, Eli Young Band, Crazy Girl, and Do You Own the Ugliest Car Ever Made? We'll talk about that

I mean, it makes sense, though. What if you won WDRM? Luke Combs has the song Sleepless in a Hotel Room. Maybe that should have went to Bailey Zimmerman, although all charges have been dropped. PTL, it's 102.1 WDRM.

free concert tickets with 102.1 WDRM, Huntsville's number one for new country. Heck, they just dropped the lineup for Rock the South in October. Of course, we're keeping all of our headliners, Jesse Murph, Riley Green, Jason Aldean, Zach Top. Add in the Midway Fair. Maybe you want to see Tim McGraw at the Coca-Cola Amp or Parker McCollum at the Orion. You can win right now at WDRM.

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Dino out, Wayne and Tay up next. Be safe. Be blessed, y'all.

Your Law Studio, just after 3 o'clock in the Tennessee Valley. You got Wayne D and Tay checking in with L. Dean coming up. Dylan Scott. Plus, we got a guest this afternoon. You ain't even going to believe who's hanging out in Huntsville. You'll find out in a few. Sit tight. Right here.

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1: And we are kicking it off with, what do we call this day?
2: The kickstart call.
1: So this is something that Tay came up with. Literally, as soon as we get in the studio, we're like, screw it. Let's get the phone lines wide open. 1-877-367-4432.
2: Yeah, so anything that's on your mind, tell us. We want to know.
1: Literally, the floor is yours. Who's this?
3: Alex.
1: Alex, what's up, man? The floor is yours. You're the first call. Anything you want to say, you go, man.
3: Well, man, I'm happy. I met this girl, and online, and then first week we booked a cruise together.
2: What?
3: Living life and loving it, man.
1: Wait,
2: oh my gosh!
1: Hang on. Some people don't get a second date in the first week. Y'all went on a cruise?
3: Yeah, we just decided. I mean, hey, let's get into it.
2: Wait, so how did it? How did it go?
3: It was the best cruise of my life.
2: Oh,
3: it was so cool.
2: That's awesome.
3: We were dancing and having the best time, and it was amazing.
1: Let's go. Listen.
2: That's adorable.
1: I feel good.
2: Congrats.
1: About it. Let's go. Hey, thanks for the call, man. 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

0: guys, it's I Heart Country on The Verge artist Stella Lefty. And that was my song, Boston.
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2: All right, we appreciate y'all hanging out. We have a big guest. I almost gave it away. I want Tay to do the honors here. A big guest joining us. It's Monday, and it's just what we do. It's Massive Guest Monday up in here.
3: We love him. Keith Urban.
4: He's great.
3: He's great.
4: Good guy.
3: Crikey. 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
1: 102.1 WDRM, number one for New Country. Love the fact that you picked us to hang with. It really means a lot. Instagram is at Wayne DNC. The biggest stories with your favorite artist coming up here. What up?
2: Zach Top has confirmed something we've all been waiting for.
1: He is engaged.
2: No.
1: Having a baby.
2: No.
1: Oh, never mind. Tay will fill us in and I'll stop guessing in less than 15 minutes with the iHeart Country.

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If I take a lunch break, personal break, snack break, two bathroom breaks, gotta get that bathroom time in, and a screen time break, I should be able to get in a solid 4 hours of work. I wish me luck. 102.1 WDR.

0: 1021 WDRM number one for New Country. And we appreciate y'all hanging. Our girl Darla, big winner, late last week? Big money.
1: Wow, that's awesome.
0: Yes.
1: God, I picked up my phone, yeah. That's for sure.
0: Well, we call the winners back. If you enter our contest, you get the keyword, enter it on our website. It's America 250. We call the winners back, so stay close. You hear these keywords, next pile of money could be yours.

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1: And Instagram, Wayne D and Tay. Tay, when's the last time you were pulled over?
2: Oh, it's been a while.
1: Not for me. I was road tripping.
2: Oh, yeah.
1: From Minnesota, Iowa to get back
2: to
1: Nashville. I'm going to
2: say probably like 2 years ago.
1: Well, this 85-year-old man was pulled over. And if you had to guess, just guess why.
2: Speeding.
1: Kind of.
2: Okay.
1: It's going to floor you. Why this 85-year-old man is in cuffs. Stories coming up next hour. My baby.

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0: 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America. That's America. Enter it now. From the Polaris Studio, this is Huntsville and the Tennessee Valley's number one for new country.

0: 1021 WDRM. Keith Urban is our special guest. Got that Yacht Rock album now streaming on the free download of our iHeartRadio app. Is this going to influence how music goes for you moving forward, or is it just kind of like a one-off?
1: I don't know. And I don't know if I do think ahead very much. Certainly not. Not now. I mean, I'm just pretty present and receptive and open to whatever comes next. You know, this record, like I said, this record was definitely not thinking ahead. This was just having fun in the studio, making music, and it took on a life of its own, even to the point where the only original song on the record, We Go Back, was written 6 years ago. I wrote it with Breelan, Sam Samsa, Sean Small. And this song sat around for 6 years waiting to find a home because the song didn't make any sense on any of my records. And lo and behold, I go and make a Yacht Rock record and I've got an original song that works. And we get Michael McDonald singing it as well. Crazy.
0: That's awesome. Keith Urban, our special guest. You can shoot questions in, call or text 1-877-367-4432.
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0: 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We're at WDRM Radio. And he's 85 years old and now in West Palm Beach. He's behind bars. Why?
1: Why?
0: For going 112 miles an hour in a 35 mile an hour zone.
1: He's 85?
0: 85.
1: Did he fall asleep at the wheel?
0: No. He was drag racing a 27-year-old guy in the Camaro.
1: Okay.
0: So Papaw was trying to let him know what's up.
1: Yeah.

0: Number one for New Country, 102.1 WDRM. It's time for positivity. If you need a smile, it's just a little while until Tay tells you in the fields.
1: Wow, I really like that one.
0: That was dog crap.
1: Yeah.
0: Tay, what's coming up?
1: So this wedding had to move to a hospital, but it was for a really sweet reason.
0: She was going to kill him.
1: No,
0: okay. Jeez. Oh, sorry. That's a couple of years down the line. That story's coming up in just a few.

0: 1021 WDRM number one for New Country. Keith Urban is our guest. Check in on Instagram at Wayne DNT. Keith, the album is something different than you've ever done before, right? It's Yacht Rocky. It's just different. Did this satisfy you career-wise or maybe fill a cup that you didn't know need to be filled?
1: I think it came with all kinds of benefits that I didn't expect. You know, it was the record I was supposed to make at the time I was supposed to make it. It was such a joy making it. And to be in the studio experiencing session musicians grinning from ear to ear from the very beginning to the very end is not something you see all the time in Nashville, right? Just because the songs are so well written, the arrangements are amazing, deep, deep familiarity. I mean, everybody in that band knew these songs. I mean, we all knew these songs. So we're just having fun. We were like a cover band in the studio. It was a blast.
0: That's so cool. Keith Urban, special guest. Got more with Keith if you hit our Instagram at Wayne D and Tay.
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0: Huntsville and the Valley's number one for new country. 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And if you love you some M&Ms, hopefully you're not in love with the colors. Although they don't add flavor. They're just colors, right?
1: Well, yeah, basically. But yeah. M&Ms, they're celebrating their 85th birthday. Let's and go. It's rolling out a new version of its candy made without artificial dyes, which we love that. But that means two colors are going to be excluded. They're getting rid of blue and brown.
0: Wow.
1: Which, why does brown even exist?
0: I mean, because behind the shell, the candy's brown anyway. So it's like see-through.
1: Like
0: what if they called it see-through instead?
1: Oh, okay.

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